0: to support Indian farmers and the country's agricultural sector. He also highlighted the growth in trade between Russia and India this year. National Security Advisor Ajit Doval arrived in Beijing on a two-day visit to China. He will take part in the 25th round of special representatives talks between the two countries on the boundary issue with his Chinese counterpart and Foreign Minister Wang Yi scheduled tomorrow. Announcing the special representatives talks at a media briefing today, Chinese Foreign Ministry spokesperson Lin Jia said Mr. Doval and Mr. Wang will have an in-depth discussion on the boundary issue as well as other bilateral, regional and international relations. India has stressed the need for diversified, adequate, predictable and sustained international financing to support land restoration and strengthen resilience to drought. Union Environment, Forest and Climate Change Minister Bhupendra Yadav said this in Ulaanbaatar, Mongolia today. He was addressing the ministerial dialogue on innovative financial mechanisms for healthy land and drought resilience during the 17th session of the Conference of the Parties to the UN Convention to Combat Desertification. Union Commerce and Industry Minister Piyush Goyal said India will amend existing regulations and introduce new rules over the next 2 months to address concerns raised by companies seeking to set up manufacturing operations in the country. Speaking during a program in Tokyo, Mr. Goyal said he met two major corporations earlier in the day, one planning to establish semiconductor equipment manufacturing in India and another operating in the automotive components sector. Union Home Minister Amit Shah has directed all agencies to take strict measures against infiltration. Inaugurating the 9th National Security Strategies Conference 2026 in New Delhi today, Mr. Shah directed that an AI-based analysis of information available on multi-agency center platforms should be done to create SOPs to counter various national security challenges. To effectively tackle terrorism and radicalization, Mr. Shah emphasized training for implementation of the Home Ministry's Prahar scheme, expediting trials by bringing back fugitives and utilizing trial in absentia provisions, and undertaking a comprehensive and integrated approach while investigating UAPA cases. Immense cricket centuries by Dhruv Jurel and Devdutt Padikkal powered India to a hefty 503-9 declared in their first innings against host Sri Lanka on a rain-disrupted second day of the Colombo Test. In reply, Sri Lanka lost two early wickets at just 8 runs when stumps were drawn today. In hockey, the Indian men's team crashed out of the semi-final race of the FIH World Cup after losing to Argentina 3-5 in a second-round pool match at Amstel Wien. The India Meteorological Department has issued an orange colour warning for heavy to very heavy rainfall over Chhattisgarh and Madhya Pradesh tomorrow. The IMD has forecast heavy rainfall over East and Northeast India, Uttar Pradesh, South Interior Karnataka, Kerala, Tamil Nadu, Puducherry, Karaikal, Mahe and Vidarbha and Madhya Maharashtra tomorrow. And that is the end of this news bulletin.
1: श्रोते आपण ऐकत होता दिल्ली केंद्राहून प्रसारित होणारे हिंदी आणि इंग्रजी बातमीपत्र. याबरोबरच आकाशवाणी मुंबई केंद्राच्या अस्मिता